other people love to mention. You know, said this a man, I'm not ambition. Me spar with the rock and never get a pretty bad man. We kill a lot of them, say one them, I teach them, I say tell them again. I say, when them are talk about me, say when them are defend. Say yes, I call the people.

0: before you go, there's something I want you to have.
1: Oh, it's beautiful. But wait a minute, isn't this...
0: Shh. Yeah, yes it is.
1: But I thought the old lady dropped it into the ocean in the air.
0: Well, baby, I went down and got it for you.

Nueva Onda Radio Junquera. Son, son, son, son, son, son, son, son, son, son, son, son, las 10.